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1: We're heading to Derby Town.
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0: The Derby Speedway Club 2026 race calendar. On May the 16th, you have an all-division point meeting. June the 19th and 20th, the Boab Spectacular. July the 25th, all-division point meeting. August the 21st and 22nd, the Donny Archer Memorial with the Westralia Cup for the first time here in Derby. And lastly, on September the 11th and 12th, the Yakamunga Stampede.
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0: 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After releasing an album with his band Loaded Dice, Ishmael takes his music in a new direction with this release, heavily inspired by desert reggae, R&B and 80s pop. 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

0: 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What is it? This community design program supports Aboriginal women and children in Derby and the surrounding communities through free, culturally safe activities and experiences, workshops and learning, and home spaces. You can enroll and come along to whichever session suits you or stay for the day. It's craft and sewing, cooking and baking, community garden, and a quiet afternoon spaces to sit down and yarn. Who's it for? Women and children, ages 0 to 5. Children must be accompanied by a caregiver. When? Mondays, Tuesdays, Wednesdays, and Thursdays between 8:30 a.m. and 2:30 p.m. Women can choose what session they would like to attend or stay for the day, and we will continue to send updated programs to you as they are released. Where is it? At Nunga Shed, 25 Stanley Street, Derby.
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0: Derby District High School and Holy Rosary School would like to remind families that this Friday, the 22nd of May, is a student-free day, as our schools are coming together for a staff development day. School returns as normal on Monday, the 25th of May. Kind regards, Chris Cooper, Deputy Principal.
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Other houses were full of books. 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There were books on war and cricket and movie stars. 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He was very careful with the books. He was very careful with everything in other

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He'd play with them for a while, then sit on the steps watching them. He felt slower than the others. There was a girl about his age who lived in a house they went to every second Saturday. Her name was Stephanie. She used to take him with her everywhere she went, all around the house, even into her room. He'd never see his mother until it was time to leave. But one Saturday, his mother told him that Stephanie and her family had moved away. Just like that. He still thinks of her now, 20 years later, moving, laughing, sitting down to dinner, making conversation.

0: The LUMA bus service runs Tuesday and Thursday in school term. They depart LUMA at 8 a.m. and later on in the afternoon depart Derby at 11:30 a.m. For adults, it is $60 with same day return being $90. For children, it is $40 and same day return being $60. And finally, for infants, it is $20.
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2: and DJ Rex, and how are you this afternoon, everybody?
1: Yes, having a good afternoon, hopefully. Yeah. So this afternoon we got some great music for you guys today. Hope you guys enjoy this music. So the next, these three songs we got for you guys this afternoon is Michael Jackson, Wanna Be Starting Something, Gym Class Hero, Stereo Heart, and Nickelback, When We Stand Together. So hope you're more listening. Stay tuned.

Year of Songs back day was Nickelback, When We Stand Together, Gym Class Heroes, Stereo Hearts, and Michael Jackson. Wanna be starting something? So these next three songs, hope you guys enjoy these next three songs. So yeah, The Script, Hall of Fame, Shaboozy, Tipsy, The Baby, Rockstar. And you know I'm gonna rock this stereo, so stay tuned.

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How you pull up? How you pull up? I pull up, step in the kitchen.

0: top. Yeah, the song back there was The Baby, Rockstar, Shaboozy, Tipsy, Script, Hall of Fame. And now, DJ Rex will be telling you guys the next three songs, so stay tuned.
1: Righto, coming up after the three songs that DJ Ishii played, we got Lone Star with Walking in Memphis, then Lone Star again with Running Away with My Heart, and Danny and Waylon Marr was Sailing Away.

0: Welcome back. You're here with Izzy and Rex, and yeah, gonna have a yarn for you guys. So yeah, what do you reckon about the AFL, AFL? What's your team?
1: Collingwood Magpies.
0: Ooh, I'm a Sydney Swan supporter. So last week we got beaten by the Hawks. First loss, I guess.
1: Got beaten by Adelaide. Adelaide Cross.
0: Yeah. Ooh, what do you reckon about the WA teams, eh? That West Coast and Dockers, do pretty good for a start.
1: Yeah, they were okay over the weekend, yeah.
0: Yeah.
1: I reckon Dockers done better than the Eagles.
0: Yeah, they got a good young running side.
1: Yeah.
0: They could get somewhere, hopefully. Hopefully Eagles does too. But, yeah, anyway. Who's playing this weekend?
1: I'm not sure. They didn't look at the fixture. Oh. We usually have a fixture at our unit, but didn't bother to look at it today.
0: No. So, who's on the top then today?
1: I reckon Swans.
0: Oh, no, I think we dropped back down to third place. So, yeah.
1: So how many games Swans won?
0: We won about 2 games, lost 1. What about Collingwood?
1: We won 1, lost 1.
0: Well, all right. So, probably our next game going to be better. What about yours?
1: Oh, yeah, no. Well, like you said, you know, Collingwood are a running team, powerhouse team, you know.
0: Yeah. They're a good team.
1: Yeah, we'll make it up there. We'll just see how we go through the AFL season.
0: First, yeah, it's just the starting anyway. Soon, probably half of the, like, couple of games, everybody should be fired up by then, you know? All the teams.
1: Yep.
0: So, yeah. Yeah, so, cigarettes will be banned here, apparently.
1: Yeah.
0: Yeah, so no more cigarettes for the prisoners, and, yeah, probably this year, I guess. Not sure when.
1: They reckon around about August, September.
0: I reckon that'll feel.
1: I wouldn't know. I couldn't say, I mean to say.
0: Well, I think, well, you know, bad luck for the smokers who are heavy on cigarettes. Everybody's pretty stressful, I guess. Probably, you know, something probably start up.
1: Yeah, they'll probably find a solution for that.
0: Yeah. Yeah, hopefully they quit. Quit to keep fit, but yeah. Anyway. And yeah, that's our little talk break for today. So, Rex, you want to tell them the songs we got for them? Four songs we got for them this Avo?
1: No, before the talk back, you heard Danny and Waylon with Sailing, Lone Star Running Away with My Heart, Lone Star again, Walking in Memphis. So we had Danny and Waylon again with Yalun, Danny and Waylon again with Mount Elizabeth Station and Jeffrey Fletcher, Greyhound Door, and John Albert, Memories of Love. Hope you all like kind of music we like, so enjoy it out there.
0: Yep, and this is WKRP Radio. Till next week. Bye for now.
1: Bye. See you.

remember very clearly the time when you were young and the tales your people told you of how your land and you were one. 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

0: Wonder Days. Very good.
1: Whole wild country, yeah?
0: We don't.
1: No roaring, Mr. Gordon. We have good roaring. Dingo, huh? Moaning and roaring in the bush. All over the place.
0: I came to the bush and I didn't
1: I didn't climb up the windmill. I tied the windmill up and climb out with the windmill.
0: What did you do?
1: I think that's a mud.
0: And
1: the windmill was still running.

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You got Levi, Harvey, and Bella here. 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

Hey, you mob. COVID has affected our communities in a way we could never have imagined. And many people have already had COVID, maybe once, maybe twice. But you can still protect yourself, your family, and your children from the risk of getting really sick from COVID-19 by making sure you have your COVID needles and booster shots. This includes our kids. Did you know that all children aged 5 years and over can get a COVID vaccine right now? And some little ones, less than 5 years old, are at more risk of getting really sick from COVID, so they can get their vaccine too. This includes kids who have a disability or have different medical issues. If you need some help in understanding why vaccinating our kids is important and to find out if they're eligible for the COVID-19 vaccine, have a yarn with your doctor or nurse at the clinic today. When you-

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0: 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Sorry about that. You're on 6DBY, Derby Community Radio. We really play lots of good music, and we're going to play some right now.
1: 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We regulate any stealing of his property. We're damn good, too. But you can't be any geek off the street. Gotta be handy with the steel if you know what I mean. Earn your keep.

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0: Derby District High School important canteen news. For parents and guardians, please be advised that the PNC will no longer be operating the canteen at Derby District High School. The school has now taken over and will be managing all canteen operations, including center pay accounts. If you currently have a canteen account with the PNC and deductions are being taken from your Centrelink payments, please contact Centrelink to cancel your existing deductions. 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
1: Oh, we used to jump on the railway tram and go down there and hide in the tram and go down the jetty and have fun, because the old jetty used to run straight out and the tide used to come a bit higher up to the level of the jetty, and we used to slide on the jetty, you know, along the rails. We never thought about danger those days. It was just fun. Oh, yeah, and the great big ships used to come in from Singapore, and one day this great big ship came to town. It was called the Centaur. And on that ship was a great big jukebox and first TV that I ever saw in my life. That was a very special day to us, I think, all us children, because we just watched TV for the first time. We were all on the ship. They couldn't get rid of us. You enjoyed the Centaur when it came to town, you know, to load up the cattle. There were many different people, and they used to come in here and have like markets, you know, out there and sell watches, necklaces, sarongs, everything. It was a great day, you know, when the ships used to come and have all those little markets. Things that we never even saw in our life. The people was different, I suppose, friendly. It's still friendly today, but it was so full of life, like things we used to do. Just play around and have fun, I suppose. It was just bush. Where I'm living today, this was all bush. We used to run through here and chase the lizards, you know. How many goannas we found and how many jabaras, we used to call them, find. That was our game, you know, counted how many we had. It was just all bush, just one track. I can remember the roads being built down where the new clinic is built today. That was Stanley Street. With the water trucks going in doing the roads, we used to be on the water trucks and diving in the water tanks as they're driving along and just having fun. But we never thought about danger, you know. I can remember when the first swimming pool was getting built.

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It was a great thing for Derby. That was part of Derby. That was the good old days.

crashing forward, and his rider's wild yell to the lead. Hey! But when from the bend in the river the cattle break camp in the night, oh, then is the season of favor. We value his services aright, for we know that if some should be tardy and some should be left in the race, yet the spurs will be red on Coolgardie as someone swings out to his place.

That is my favourite Slim Dusty album, The Man Who Steadies the Lead. But right now we have Ray Kernighan. Of course, that is Lee Kernighan's father. And he's going to sing for us When the Rain Tumbles Down in July. What a wonderful version he does of this song.

While I really do enjoy Ray's singing, I think he might be quite underestimated. Well, let's hear from John Vaughan. The album is called People and Places and Heartwarming Things. And the track that John has written, it's about a drifter who left behind him only a saddlebag that contained a few meagre clues about his aimless life. So let's hear John with Only a Saddlebag.

Raise the alarm.

Derby District High School is now a scooter-free school. No electric scooters on school grounds. Electric scooters are not permitted to be ridden, stored, parked or charged on school grounds at Derby District High School. Western Australian law, what families need to know and age rules. Riders must be legal riding age under WA road rules. Students under the legal age must not ride electric scooters on public roads or paths. Helmets are law. A helmet is mandatory for all riders. And police can fine riders. Fines and other penalties apply for unsafe, illegal or underage riding. No charging at school. For safety reasons, scooters and batteries must not be charged at school. Lithium batteries pose a fire risk if damaged or incorrectly charged. Why are we scooter-free? Student safety, reduced fire risk, and clear supervision and traffic management, and consistent with duty of care obligations. Derby District High School, thank you for helping keep our schools safe.

0: 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It's a week's worth of Red Bull for the soul. 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

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'Cause if there's one thing she don't need, is another hungry mouth to feed in the ghetto.

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1: Good morning, Harrison Peterson here from NIRS News, coming to you from the lands of the Yuggera and Turrbal peoples. A large-scale search for a missing man will continue in Arnhem Land today. 31-year-old Marius was last seen early Friday. His family reported his disappearance on Friday evening and he did not return to Yirrkala as planned. His blue Toyota Hilux was found abandoned on the Central Arnhem Highway. Searches led by Northern Territory Police covered around 76 square kilometres over the weekend. Anyone with information is urged to contact the Northern Territory Police Force on 131 444. A shark attack in far north Queensland has resulted in the death of a 39-year-old man. Queensland police say the man was pulled from the water at Hull River's Heads boat ramp and was treated by an ambulance but died at the scene yesterday. A coroner's report is being prepared. Seven Australian activists are on their way home after being detained by the Israeli government. They're among the 11 Australians who are part of the Global Sulman Flotilla, an international activist mission attempting to sail aid into Gaza. Aboriginal activist Sam Reaper Watson was one of them. Speaking to media platform Black Witness, the filmmaker has alleged his ribs have been fractured by Israeli soldiers and a gun was pointed to his back. Mr. Watson also says detainees weren't given enough food or water. The Australian government says it's raised its concerns over the activists' treatment with the Israeli government. An 800-kilometre walk calling for a national truth-telling inquiry is on its final leg. Proud Kerep Mara and Gunditja Mara man Travis Lovett is walking from Melbourne to Canberra. The former commissioner of the Yuruk Justice Commission completed 90% of his walk for truth over the weekend. Once in the nation's capital, he will hand Prime Minister Anthony Albanese a letter calling for the national inquiry printed on kangaroo skin. US peace talks are continuing with Iran. More on that after this.
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1: US negotiators have been urged not to rush a peace deal with Iran. US President Donald Trump says peace talks are constructive, but time is on Washington's side. Meanwhile, Iranian officials have accused the US of backing away from previous agreements. They say the main sticking points are the US refusing to unfreeze Iranian assets and a disagreement over the scope of Israel's ceasefire with Lebanon. President Trump says the US's naval blockade of the Strait of Hormuz will stay in place until an agreement is reached with Tehran. The death toll from an Ebola outbreak in the Democratic Republic of Congo continues to rise. According to the country's government, 867 suspected cases have been reported, including 204 deaths. So far, 91 infections have been confirmed in laboratory tests, 10 of them fatal in neighbouring Uganda. Five confirmed cases so far have been reported in connection with the outbreak in eastern Congo. Uganda does not publish figures for suspected cases. The World Health Organization assumes the actual number of cases is significantly higher because the outbreak in eastern Congo went unnoticed for weeks and not all cases have been reported. And now moving to today's weather forecast, Rabibi Broome, sunny with a max of 28 degrees, Borley Perth, 23 and mostly sunny, Tandanya Adelaide, 17 with showers, Nam Melbourne, 19 with a shower or two, Penepaluna Hobart, showers and 16, For Ngunnawal and Ngambri Country or Canberra, 19 and partly cloudy. For Gadigal Country, Sydney, 22 and showers. For Mugajin, Brisbane, a shower or two and 24 degrees. For Gimoy, Cairns, 28 and partly cloudy. For Garabella, Darwin, 32 and mostly sunny. For Mbantwa, Alice Springs, 16 and cloudy. And if you have a story or news to share our way, you can always drop an email to news@nirs.org.au. And that's been the latest from NIRS News.

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Derby Rodeo and Horse Riders Association save the date for the Rodeo School, bringing you the hands-on skills to learn, improve, and build confidence at every level, including bull riding, bareback, steer wrestling, and roping, all happening on the 27th to the 28th of June, 2026. What are you-

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0: with the Renegade Master.
1: Yeah, good morning, Derby. Welcome to the Brekkie Wrap here on 6DBY with myself, OJ, getting you ready here for your Monday morning. And yeah, what a way to kick it off here, a bit of Sunset Bros with Renegade Master, also out of a bit of Pearl Jam as well, just before them. Yeah, hope you guys had a great weekend. I know mine was good, went out to Broome for the races. That was sick as always. Yeah, went to Divers afterwards and saw a band called Jetpack, cover band. Never saw them before. Don't know if they're from Broome, if they're local or, you know, they're going around the towns. But good stuff. I enjoyed it. And I tell you what, the weather has changed. I'm standing here with a jumper on, which hasn't happened for a long time. Feels like a rare occurrence when the jumper comes out. But yeah, over the weekend, I suppose the weather decided to really kick into to dry season weather. And I'm all for it because, yeah, by the end of the wet, like, I just feel sick of sweating and I need some cool weather, so very glad that it's here. We're going to get back into the tunes there. Of course, we're taking you up until 9 o'clock. We've got some Lime Cordial and the Cauliflowers coming up now, so do stay tuned.

Bit of Greg Gable there with Blur. We also had the Cauliflowers with Moment in Time and Alarm Cordial as well at the top with the big reveal. Good morning. This is OJ here on the Brekkie Wrap, getting you ready for your Monday morning here in a good old Dervetown. Bit of a cold one as well, I must say. I've got the jumper out now. It is dry season weather and I'm bloody keen for it. Means camping weather. Time right now is 19 minutes past 7. We've got some Arctic Monkeys and Billy Joel coming up now. So do stay tuned.

0: Mate, my name is Dylan and you're listening to Brekkie Rap.
1: The Derby Speedway Club 2026 race calendar. On May the 16th, you have an all-division point meeting. June the 19th and 20th, the Boab Spectacular. July the 25th, all-division point meeting. August the 21st and 22nd, the Donny Archer Memorial with the Westralia Cup for the first time here in Derby. And lastly, on September the 11th and 12th, the Yakamunga Stampede.
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Bit of culture still there with Flame Trees, Billy Joel with Scenes from an Italian Restaurant, and some Arctic Monkeys as well at the top. Good morning. You're tuned in here, of course, on the Break Your Out with myself, OJ, getting you ready for your Monday morning. A bit of a chilly one here as well in Derby, and I do feel like it's going to be like this for a little while now. So get used to it. Time right now is 7:36 in the AM. I've got some Coldplay and more rap coming up, so do stay tuned.

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